Money to buy and a study boss will shake your hands at the door. Call 10 o'clock, take down everything, whiskey clot, airing and diamond ring. Send it to your home on a motorbike. Pay the bills whenever you like. Not a

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Enlighten the populace.

Guatemala, Honduras, Poland, a 100 years of war. TV rerun invasion, death squad, Salvador. Afghanistan, meditation, old Chinese flu. Kick junk, what else can a poor worker do?

crops up quite a lot as something to sing about. Because most groups make most of their songs about falling in love, or how happy they are to be in love. You occasionally wonder why these groups do sing about it all the time. It's because these groups think that there's something very special about it. Either that, or it's because everybody else sings about it, and always has. You know, to burst into song, you have to be inspired. And nothing inspires quite like

These groups and singers think that they appeal to everybody by singing about love. Because apparently everyone has or can love. Or so they would have you believe anyway. But these groups seem to go along with what? The belief that love is deep in everyone's personality. I don't think we're saying there's anything wrong with love. We just don't think what goes on between two people should be shrouded in mystery.

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1: You watch too many films, too many films for real. And some accounts you take too seriously. Your record deal, a record deal pays bills, feeds family. Your profile's too big.

girls in a turn. You're fantastic, you're super sperm. Yeah, I'm a player hater, I hate when players can't take their turn. And when the record company drops me, that's when I learn.

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How you lose a dream? Who am I to say? I know you need cash in this 100-yard dash. I moved a while ago and passed through New York. I'll be back in a minute. It's my turn to talk. For real.

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Well, if you got a nickel, Mary, I got a dime, Ned. Let's get together, Mac, and brand a little wine, drinking wine for the yoda. Drinking wine for the yoda. Drinking wine for the yoda. Yes, pass that bottle around. 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Drinking wine. And drinking wine, wine, wine. Drinking wine for the yoda. Drinking wine, drinking wine, drinking wine.

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She said, what you got? Wine, oh wine, let's have a big time, drinking wine, wine.

Bitch. You're impotent and bold. We all know why you're angry. I'm so tired of performative divinity. Manipulating women with kindness is such a sin to me. Premeditated, you pretend to be a friend to me and rip my wings while I'm sleeping. You're

All right, now watch this. Let me tell you about this song. This song was originally constructed as a drum solo. That's right. Now, after Terry learned how to play the Black Page on the drum set, I figured, well, maybe it would be good for other instruments. So I wrote a melody that went along with the drum solo. And that turned into the Black Page Part 1, the hard version. Then I said, well, what about the other people in the world who might enjoy the melody of the Black Page but couldn't really approach its statistical density in its basic form? So I went to work and constructed a little ditty, which is now being set up for you with this little disco type vamp. This is the Black Page Part 2, the easy teenage New York version. Get down with your bad self, so to speak, to the Black Page Part 2.

Patagonia in South America, and I'm looking for something rather special. Yes, there he is. It's the sea elephant, and a big fella too. About 18 inches from tip to tail. That downturned snout's nearly 18 feet long.

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1: You seem to be letting all this get you down, brother. What did our man up in the White House say? 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Welcome to the dawn. I know it's more coded language for real, but come on. Now what you on? Yeah, these things do exist. Everything ain't good. 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

0: Man, oh man, what has happened, man? 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And the humans? Lots of beasts and reptiles roaming, but only a few, man. Horns are popping up everywhere. Women are becoming extinct. Consciousness is shifting, at least we're on the brink. I swear, and all those few who believe they are chosen, who are the elite and have the right to rule, cause it's in the genes and mixed up celestial blood, drinking ours and feeding off ours and flipping us the six-fingered middle finger bird. Think we haven't heard sounds that sound like truth.
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to the party of special things to do. It wasn't hard to find Elixir Sue. I met all the cards, the wild cards, the one-eyed Jill, the red queen. She turned her head, you know what I mean. She turned it back and said, I got a brand new